0: radio.
1: This thing right here is letting all the ladies know what guys talk about. You know, the finer things in life.

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Now you do what they told ya. Now you do what they told ya.

tonight at the MGM Grand Las Vegas. The main event y'all been waiting for.

And I touched your face, narcotic mindfulness, Mary Jane. And I

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1: 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The sound which creates a new dimension. 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
2: 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About the middle day.

It's 9 p.m. on a fucking Friday. It's 9 p.m. on a fucking Friday. Get the fuck, fuck, get the fuck. It's 9 p.m. on a fucking Friday. It's 9 p.m. on a fucking Friday. Get the fuck.

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If you're married and keep on dating girls, please stop it. And lastly, if you keep on using your phone on a dance floor, please stop it. Please stop it.

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And we're all very serious about that because we're expecting the children to save us all.

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1: 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It's 9 PM on a fucking Friday. Get the fuck. It's 9 PM on a fucking Friday. It's 9 PM on a